0: La millor música del món sona a Ràdio Capital.
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They would go to war where I was raised.

Barregem la música que més ha sonat. It's in your eyes. I can tell what you're thinking. My heart is sinking too. It's in your eyes. Escoltes Ràdio Capital.

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How's the castle built of people you pretend to care about? Just what you wanted. Look at you, cool guy, you got it. I see the parties and diamonds sometimes when I close my eyes. 6 months of torture you sold to some forbidden paradise. I loved you truly. You gotta laugh at the